0: First big hit for B.J. Thomas, early part of 1966, made top 10. He'd had a couple of local things down in Texas and across the South before that, but nothing like that song. And he almost didn't record it, except he did it as a favor for his father. He was in the studio doing some rock and roll numbers, and he said, I got to do this one song for my dad. He's a big Hank Williams fan. So they laid it down, put it on one side of the 45, and that's the one the DJs picked, became his first big hit. March 30th, 1930, in Bassendine, Perth, Western Australia, Rolf Harris was born. As a young adult, he was a champion swimmer, then a singer, piano player, songwriter. In 59, he was working for the network down there on TV shows, and he recorded this song that he had written on a single microphone placed above him in the TV studio. It became very popular across Australia, and then in 63, became a big hit here in the States. It also made top 10. He continued TV shows down there for quite a few years, but unfortunately, 2013, police department came knocking on his door. They found evidence of indecent assault relating to girls ages 14 through 16. He was tried. He's now in jail. Following his conviction, he was stripped of many of the honors that he had been awarded during his career. It's sad. It's a good song, though, and I've got that next from the original 45 on the Pig and Whistle Show. 7:07.
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1: The whole story about Rolf Harris is kind of sad, but this is probably even sadder. April 2nd, 1939, Marvin Gaye was born. April 1st, a day before that, 1984, he was murdered at age 44 by his father after an argument that started after his parents were squabbling over misplaced business documents. Marvin attempted to intervene, was killed by his father using a gun that Marvin had given him 4 months earlier. I can't make this stuff up.

8:54. Otis Williams and the Charms on the Pig and Whistle Show. Hats off to Warren Gratis, Belmonts, recording this a couple of years ago. A great song. Welcome, people.

0: great record. Really got the sound. Belmonts, Welcome Me Back Home. Let's go to Life of Elvis now. April 1st, 1956, has a screen test for Paramount Studios under the direction of Hal Wallace. He reads a script from The Rainmaker, then he lip-syncs an onstage performance of Blue Suede Shoes. I've seen that. It's pretty cool. This led to his first movie, entitled Love Me Tender, originally being called Reno Brothers, but they changed the title because he had a new song coming out by Love Me Tender, so they just swapped it around. His salary for the first picture was $100,000. Now, April 1st, 1955, Sun releases single 217, Baby Let's Play House, and I'm Left, You're Right, She's Gone. We're going to play that one next on the Pig and Whistle Show, 721.
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0: to stop child trafficking. 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
1: Skies are going to be clear tonight. Temperatures will settle close to 70 degrees. Tomorrow for Monday, expect sunshine, warmer temperatures with a high of 88. By Tuesday, with sunny skies, it'll start getting hot again with highs moving into the low 90s. And on Wednesday, sunny, hotter with a high of 95. Right now, it looks like Thursday stays the same, and we may have a slight chance of a shower or storm on Friday. From the Arkansas Now Weather Center, I'm meteorologist Laura Huckabee.

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1: On my calendar, facts, figures, and things, March 26, 1965. Song went to number one for 2 weeks. It was from Motown, called Stop in the Name of Love by the Supremes. And the lead singer of the Supremes, Diana Ross, birthday, March 26, it's time 1944. She was born in Detroit.

0: had a pretty cool birthday now. March 27, 1921, Detroit, Michigan, Fred Foy was born. He graduated from high school in 1938, started a little part-time broadcasting job, had a real good set of pipes. And then 42, he's inducted in the armed forces. Got out, though, went to work for several networks, wound up being on the Lone Ranger show. Actually, he was the opening guy that did a little thing at the beginning. And a couple of times when the guy that was doing Lone Ranger would be sick, he would fill in for him, too. Pretty talented guy. When he started on TV, he was the guy they picked, and that's the voice that we all know.
1: Mayo Silver!
2: A fiery horse with the speed of light, a cloud of dust, and a hearty Mayo Silver. The Lone Ranger.
0: Fred Foy passed away in 2010 at age 89 due to natural causes. About 2000, he was in town for the film festival, the thing that they had all the Western people and all that stuff. And I was going down to interview him and a bunch of other people down there. I got to thinking, you know, wouldn't it be cool if I could get him to do that opening, but for me? He said, well, sure. He's so kind. So I wrote it right there on the spot.

0: turntable with a speed of 45, compact discs, and a heap of records, Alex Ward spins again. With his music by his side, this rock and rollin' DJ plays the greatest hits of all time with the inside stories from the golden era of rock and roll. Return with us now to those thrilling hits of yesteryear. Alex Ward is on the air. Easy, steady, big fellow. Are you sure?
1: 7:31.

0: one I played over the cue, Bill Neal and Rondell. Song that Tams had done a few years earlier, I've Been Hurt. Something you want to hear, let me know. Alex at alexward.us, email request line. March 26, 1917 in Casey, Mississippi. So where's that? It's about 33 miles southeast of Memphis, just south of Collierville. Rufus Thomas Jr. was born. Moved to Memphis when he was 1 year old. Joined the Rabbit Foot Minstrels after he graduated from high school in 1940. Became the MC for the Palace Theater. Then became a DJ with WDIA in 1951. Had Bearcat on Sun, then went over to Stax. Had a bunch of songs over there. Of course, his daughters, Carla Thomas, passed away due to heart failure at age 84 in 2001. He was quite a guy. Had those great songs besides Bearcat, Walking the Dog, Do the Dog, and there was another one too. He was so outgoing, and you'd ask him for something and say, well, just give me a call. What's your number? It's in the phone book. And sure enough, it was. Got him in my studio one day, and we were talking about, of course, Dog and Walking the Dog. And then I asked him this question.
1: Let's talk about moving from the dogs to the chicken in the late part of the 60s, early 70s. You were talking about the funky chicken.
2: Well, now, it's a thing like this. See, I didn't create any of the dances, but I wrote the songs. And I had worked with Willie Mitchell for some university somewhere up here off Madison where it's got a, you kind of look down on people down in there, that type of a thing. And Donald Bryant and People's Husband, I was asking him, I said, what rhymes? What rhymes with chicken? Man, this dance is so hot, I got to have me a song that's going to rhyme with chicken. He couldn't think of nothing. That night, I worked in a nightclub in Covington, Tennessee called the Crest View. And we were playing, as usual, you know, just playing. It struck a groove, and that hit me like out of the sky, hit me like a ton of bricks. And I told them to play this line. They played that line. And what I did, I separated the chicken. You know, I dissected him. Did I say the word right? I dissected. I said, you put your left arm up, and then your right arm too. Now, that's got them all split open. Now, I didn't tell you what to do. You flap your arms, and your feet start kicking. Now you know you're doing the funky chicken. And that. How I did it right there in that club that night and right on the spot.
0: Leaning a little bit on his radio experience, I asked him if he would introduce the chicken for me. But first, I asked him which was bigger, the dog, Walking the Dog, or the funky chicken.
2: I think it is the biggest. But some people say Walking the Dog is. But one has lasted as long as the other. If you hear Walking the Dog, you hear funky chicken. And all of them are right along. And they, 63 was Walking the Dog. 69 was the Funky Chicken.
1: Let's play that Funky Chicken right now. Introduce it for us.
2: Here it is. Not a little funk, but a big funk. The funk is the Funky Chicken.

birthday calendar now, March 31st, 1935, in Los Angeles. Herb Alpert was born. In the 50s, he started playing trumpet. Played on all kinds of sessions and working with people arranging stuff. Sam Cooke, Jan and Dean, bunch of them out there. Teamed up with a guy named Jerry Moss, and they formed A&M Records, operating out of a garage. One day, he goes to a bullfight, and he gets inspired to write this song, The Lonely Bull. And he wanted to get it recorded big time, but he couldn't afford it. They just didn't have enough money to do a session. So all these guys he'd been working with, the main studio there, were his friends. He said, guys, look, let's do a little phantom session, so to speak, and I'll pay you if it hits. Well, they were good enough friends. They said, okay. So they released it as the Tijuana Brass. His next releases were Tijuana Brass featuring Herb Alpert. And then Herb Alpert and the Tijuana Brass. But this was their first biggie they had from the original 45. It made number 6 in October of 62.

0: great song from May of 57, Johnny and Joe, Over the Mountain. March 28, 1910, in Cincinnati, Ohio, James Wesley Dodd was born. You say, well, who? He was an actor, songwriter. He was the host of the Mickey Mouse Club, the leader of the Mouseketeers, as well as the writer of the show's theme song.
1: Who's the leader of the club that's made for you and me?
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3: Hey there, hi there, ho there, you're as welcome.

Those were the days. Mickey Mouse called. Remember rushing home from school just to see that. Jimmy passed away November of 1964 at age 54. We remember Jimmy Dodd and the Mickey Mouse Club. Also, on March 28th, this time 1959, Memphis Housing Authority director informs the city that 11.57 acres in the Jackson Avenue Urban Renewal Project are set aside for St. Jude Hospital. It's now cleared and ready for development. Construction begins later that year and opens in 1962. St. Jude. And on the 28th, 1964, American Bandstand, Terry Stafford comes out and sings his new song.

while ago, we played the top five songs of the nation, April 4th, 1964. Beatles, every one of them. And I mentioned seven other songs on that charts, making a total of 12. Boy, that has never happened before or since. And I said I'd play one more of those songs, and one that had not been on the week before, first week on, comes in at number 65, eventually goes to number 48 on the charts. Written by Lennon and McCartney, you can't

Wrapping things up on the Pig and Whistle Show. Something you want to hear, let me know. Alex at alexward.us, the mail request line. Get out of here with one more. This takes us back to 29th of March, 1962. In Chicago, his hometown, Gene Chandler, receives a gold record on stage at the Regal Theater to commemorate his number one song that had sold 1 million copies. Till next week, thanks for coming around, and bye, y'all.

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1: ABC News, I'm Wayne Cabot. President Trump just said on Air Force One that the end of the now six-month Iran war is imminent. Oil is down 4%. Iran says the Strait of Hormuz will not return to the way it was before the war. Israel is reiterating it will not withdraw from Gaza until Hamas disarms, throwing cold water on a White House deal. An area the size of San Antonio has burned already in eastern Washington state. Wildfires out of control, 60,000 people out of their homes. ABC's Alex Stone in Spokane.
2: Firefighters say conditions are explosive. On Saturday, a rare, particularly dangerous situation red flag warning from the National Weather Service. Thousands of residents, many without electricity, ordered to evacuate.
1: Police have no motive yet in a mass shooting yesterday at In-N-Out Burger that just opened in Twin Falls, Idaho. Three people died, including the shooter. This is ABC News.
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6: Skies are going to be clear tonight. Temperatures will settle close to 70 degrees. Tomorrow for Monday, expect sunshine, warmer temperatures with a high of 88. By Tuesday, with sunny skies, it'll start getting hot again with highs moving into the low 90s. And on Wednesday, sunny, hotter with a high of 95. Right now, it looks like Thursday stays the same, and we may have a slight chance of a shower or storm on Friday. From the Arkansas Now Weather Center, I'm meteorologist Laura Huckabee.
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6: Skies are going to be clear tonight. Temperatures will settle close to 70 degrees. Tomorrow for Monday, expect sunshine, warmer temperatures with a high of 88. By Tuesday, with sunny skies, it'll start getting hot again with highs moving into the low 90s. And on Wednesday, sunny, hotter with a high of 95. Right now, it looks like Thursday stays the same, and we may have a slight chance of a shower or storm on Friday. From the Arkansas Now Weather Center, I'm meteorologist Laura Huckabee.

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1: Skies are going to be clear tonight. Temperatures will settle close to 70 degrees. Tomorrow for Monday, expect sunshine, warmer temperatures with a high of 88. By Tuesday, with sunny skies, it'll start getting hot again with highs moving into the low 90s. And on Wednesday, sunny, hotter with a high of 95. Right now, it looks like Thursday stays the same, and we may have a slight chance of a shower or storm on Friday. From the Arkansas Now Weather Center, I'm meteorologist Laura Huckabee. Oldies.

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1: ABC News, I'm Wayne Cabot. President Trump is again saying a deal with Iran is imminent, saying negotiations between the parties will happen tomorrow, but didn't say with whom. He confirms he called off a weekend attack at the request of Gulf allies. In Jordan, ABC's Matt Rivers.
2: Iranian media said the foreign minister had warned regional countries of harsh retaliation should the U.S. follow through on its threat to target Iranian energy facilities. After state-run oil facilities were targeted in a drone attack earlier this week, renewed Iranian threat sparked Saudi Arabia's leadership to publicly urge the White House to de-escalate.
1: The latest call for the resignation of Ohio Congressman Max Miller on allegations he physically abused his ex-wife come from his former father-in-law, Ohio Senator Bernie Moreno. Miller denies the allegations and says he's staying in. Pacific Northwest wildfires have 60,000 people out of their homes around Spokane. It's not getting better, but it's not getting worse. This is ABC News.
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9: Skies are going to be clear tonight. Temperatures will settle close to 70 degrees. Tomorrow for Monday, expect sunshine, warmer temperatures with a high of 88. By Tuesday, with sunny skies, it'll start getting hot again with highs moving into the low 90s. And on Wednesday, sunny, hotter with a high of 95. Right now, it looks like Thursday stays the same, and we may have a slight chance of a shower or storm on Friday. From the Arkansas Now Weather Center, I'm meteorologist Laura Huckabee. Holy.

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6: Liberty. Skies are going to be clear tonight. Temperatures will settle close to 70 degrees. Tomorrow for Monday, expect sunshine, warmer temperatures with a high of 88. By Tuesday, with sunny skies, it'll start getting hot again with highs moving into the low 90s. And on Wednesday, sunny, hotter with a high of 95. Right now, it looks like Thursday stays the same, and we may have a slight chance of a shower or storm on Friday. From the Arkansas Now Weather Center, I'm meteorologist Laura Huckabee.

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1: Skies are going to be clear tonight. Temperatures will settle close to 70 degrees. Tomorrow for Monday, expect sunshine, warmer temperatures with a high of 88. By Tuesday, with sunny skies, it'll start getting hot again with highs moving into the low 90s. And on Wednesday, sunny, hotter with a high of 95. Right now, it looks like Thursday stays the same, and we may have a slight chance of a shower or storm on Friday. From the Arkansas Now Weather Center, I'm meteorologist Laura Huckabee. Oh,

0: get so lonely, Becky B. Well, they were so lonely. 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
2: ABC News, I'm Wayne Cabot. President Trump says tonight he held off on ordering new strikes against Iran at the urging of Gulf allies Qatar, Saudi Arabia, and the United Arab Emirates. He called off what he said would have been the biggest attack since World War II, in favor of giving diplomacy more time to play out, again saying that a deal is imminent to end the war. Russia's version of Amazon has been hit by Ukrainian drones, attacking a warehouse and more than a dozen locations in the last couple of weeks. Ukraine wants the Russians to feel the consequences of Putin's war. Flames have scorched entire neighborhoods around Spokane from uncontrolled wildfires. Congressman Michael Baumgartner.
3: Doesn't look like the weather's getting a lot better for the next week to 10 days. It's still going to be dry, so we need to continue to have people be alert.
2: Pacific Gas and Electric may have to cut power in parts of Central California and the Sierra Nevada. Two crew members died in Greece in the collision of firefighting choppers there. This is ABC News.
4: I'm U.S. Transportation Secretary Sean Duffy.
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9: Skies are going to be clear tonight. Temperatures will settle close to 70 degrees. Tomorrow for Monday, expect sunshine, warmer temperatures with a high of 88. By Tuesday, with sunny skies, it'll start getting hot again with highs moving into the low 90s. And on Wednesday, sunny, hotter with a high of 95. Right now, it looks like Thursday stays the same, and we may have a slight chance of a shower or storm on Friday. From the Arkansas Now Weather Center, I'm meteorologist Laura Huckabee.

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1: Skies are going to be clear tonight. Temperatures will settle close to 70 degrees. Tomorrow for Monday, expect sunshine, warmer temperatures with a high of 88. By Tuesday, with sunny skies, it'll start getting hot again with highs moving into the low 90s. And on Wednesday, sunny, hotter with a high of 95. Right now, it looks like Thursday stays the same, and we may have a slight chance of a shower or storm on Friday. From the Arkansas Now Weather Center, I'm meteorologist Laura Huckabee.

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2: ABC News, I'm Wayne Cabot. A promise that help is on the way to the people around Spokane with 600 structures burned to the ground and 60,000 people out of their homes.
3: This is an unprecedented catastrophe for the Spokane area, but I think we're going to see unprecedented collaboration in responding to this fire.
2: Congressman Michael Baumgardner, police are asking the public to stop flying drones over the fire zone because it's forcing them to ground some firefighting aircraft. They think wind caused a freight train to blow over in southwestern New Mexico, derailing and crumpling 50 cars. Oil prices drop on the prospect of a pause, President Trump saying Gulf allies asked him to back off on attacking Iran. Flight delays and cancellations in the Northeast. Storms can bring sudden flooding on the I-95 corridor on Monday. Max Miller says he won't resign Congress, denying abusing his family as claimed by Senator Bernie Moreno, his ex-father-in-law. This is ABC News.
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3: Skies are going to be clear tonight. Temperatures will settle close to 70 degrees. Tomorrow for Monday, expect sunshine, warmer temperatures with a high of 88. By Tuesday, with sunny skies, it'll start getting hot again with highs moving into the low 90s. And on Wednesday, sunny, hotter with a high of 95. Right now, it looks like Thursday stays the same, and we may have a slight chance of a shower or storm on Friday. From the Arkansas Now Weather Center, I'm meteorologist Laura Huckabee. 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
6: Skies are going to be clear tonight. Temperatures will settle close to 70 degrees. Tomorrow for Monday, expect sunshine, warmer temperatures with a high of 88. By Tuesday, with sunny skies, it'll start getting hot again with highs moving into the low 90s. And on Wednesday, sunny, hotter with a high of 95. Right now, it looks like Thursday stays the same, and we may have a slight chance of a shower or storm on Friday. From the Arkansas Now Weather Center, I'm meteorologist Laura Huckabee.

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1: Skies are going to be clear tonight. Temperatures will settle close to 70 degrees. Tomorrow for Monday, expect sunshine, warmer temperatures with a high of 88. By Tuesday, with sunny skies, it'll start getting hot again with

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1: Do you feel that, Arkansas? 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
1: Skies are going to be clear tonight. Temperatures will settle close to 70 degrees. Tomorrow for Monday, expect sunshine, warmer temperatures with a high of 88. By Tuesday, with sunny skies, it'll start getting hot again with highs moving into the low 90s. And on Wednesday, sunny, hotter with a high of 95. Right now, it looks like Thursday stays the same, and we may have a slight chance of a shower or storm on Friday. From the Arkansas Now Weather Center, I'm meteorologist Laura Huckabee. 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
1: Skies are going to be clear tonight. Temperatures will settle close to 70 degrees. Tomorrow for Monday, expect sunshine, warmer temperatures with a high of 88. By Tuesday, with sunny skies, it'll start getting hot again with highs moving into the low 90s. And on Wednesday, sunny, hotter with a high of 95. Right now, it looks like Thursday stays the same, and we may have a slight chance of a shower or storm on Friday. From the Arkansas Now Weather Center, I'm meteorologist Laura Huckabee.
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1: Skies are going to be clear tonight. Temperatures will settle close to 70 degrees. Tomorrow for Monday, expect sunshine, warmer temperatures with a high of 88. By Tuesday, with sunny skies, it'll start getting hot again with highs moving into the low 90s. And on Wednesday, sunny, hotter with a high of 95. Right now, it looks like Thursday stays the same, and we may have a slight chance of a shower or storm on Friday. From the Arkansas Now Weather Center, I'm meteorologist Laura Huckabee.

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1: Skies are going to be clear tonight. Temperatures will settle close to 70 degrees. Tomorrow for Monday, expect sunshine, warmer temperatures with a high of 88. By Tuesday, with sunny skies, it'll start getting hot again with highs moving into the low 90s. And on Wednesday, sunny, hotter with a high of 95. Right now, it looks like Thursday stays the same, and we may have a slight chance of a shower or storm on Friday. From the Arkansas Now Weather Center, I'm meteorologist Laura Huckabee.

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1: Skies are going to be clear tonight. Temperatures will settle close to 70 degrees. Tomorrow for Monday, expect sunshine, warmer temperatures with a high of 88. By Tuesday, with sunny skies, it'll start getting hot again with highs moving into the low 90s. And on Wednesday, sunny, hotter with a high of 95. Right now, it looks like Thursday stays the same, and we may have a slight chance of a shower or storm on Friday. From the Arkansas Now Weather Center, I'm meteorologist Laura Huckabee.

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1: Skies are going to be clear tonight. Temperatures will settle close to 70 degrees. Tomorrow for Monday, expect sunshine, warmer temperatures with a high of 88. By Tuesday, with sunny skies, it'll start getting hot again with highs moving into the low 90s. And on Wednesday, sunny, hotter with a high of 95. Right now, it looks like Thursday stays the same, and we may have a slight chance of a shower or storm on Friday. From the Arkansas Now Weather Center, I'm meteorologist Laura Huckabee. Oldies.

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1: Skies are going to be clear tonight. Temperatures will settle close to 70 degrees. Tomorrow for Monday, expect sunshine, warmer temperatures with a high of 88. By Tuesday, with sunny skies, it'll start getting hot again with highs moving into the low 90s. And on Wednesday, sunny, hotter with a high of 95. Right now, it looks like Thursday stays the same, and we may have a slight chance of a shower or storm on Friday. From the Arkansas Now Weather Center, I'm meteorologist.

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And my honey, ram-a-lam-a-ding-dong, forever. 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
1: Skies are going to be clear tonight. Temperatures will settle close to 70 degrees. Tomorrow for Monday, expect sunshine, warmer temperatures with a high of 88. By Tuesday, with sunny skies, it'll start getting hot again with highs moving into the low 90s. And on Wednesday, sunny, hotter with a high of 95. Right now, it looks like Thursday stays the same, and we may have a slight chance of a shower or storm on Friday. From the Arkansas Now Weather Center, I'm meteorologist Laura Huckabee.

daddy's shoulders off to bed. 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
1: Skies are going to be clear tonight. Temperatures will settle close to 70 degrees. Tomorrow for Monday, expect sunshine, warmer temperatures with a high of 88. By Tuesday, with sunny skies, it'll start getting hot again with highs moving into the low 90s. And on Wednesday, sunny, hotter with a high of 95. Right now, it looks like Thursday stays the same, and we may have a slight chance of a shower or storm on Friday. From the Arkansas Now Weather Center, I'm meteorologist Laura Huckabee.

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1: Hi, everyone. Hope your Monday is off to a fantastic start. We've got lots of sunshine around this morning, and skies will be sunny through the afternoon. Highs today will be in the mid-80s. For tonight, we've got clear skies and a low of 65. Tomorrow's going to be sunny, a little hotter, with a high close to 90 degrees, and slowly but surely, that humidity will be creeping in on Wednesday, with sunshine and 93. Sunny Thursday, 95. From the Arkansas Now Weather Center, I'm meteorologist Laura Huckabee. Oldies.

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1: Here is this hour's headlines from the Arkansas Now newsroom. State Representative Austin McCollum was arrested Saturday and booked into the Benton County Jail on a charge of third-degree domestic battery. House Speaker Brian Evans called on McCollum to resign and removed him from House leadership roles. Governor Sarah Huckabee Sanders and Lieutenant Governor Leslie Rutledge have also urged him to resign. Federal officials have denied requests to extend the waiver for the state's Our Home Medicaid expansion program, putting health coverage for more than 200,000 low-income Arkansans in jeopardy. State officials say they're working with the Centers for Medicare and Medicaid Services on a temporary extension to prevent disruptions in coverage while changes to the program are finalized. The Arkansas Single Parent Scholarship Fund will accept applications for fall 2026 scholarships through September 1st. Single parents pursuing college degrees or workforce training are encouraged to apply at aspsf.org. From the Arkansas Now Newsroom, I'm Kelly Conley.
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4: Hi, everyone. Hope your Monday is off to a fantastic start. We've got lots of sunshine around this morning. Skies will be sunny through the afternoon. Highs today will be in the mid-80s. For tonight, we've got clear skies and a low of 65. Tomorrow's going to be sunny, a little hotter, with a high close to 90 degrees. And slowly but surely, that humidity will be creeping in on Wednesday with sunshine and 93. Sunny Thursday, 95. From the Arkansas Now Weather Center, I'm meteorologist Laura Huckabee.

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2: Legislation critical to agriculture is piling up in the Senate as partisan gridlock deepens ahead of the November midterm elections. With control of Congress at stake, bipartisan cooperation is in short supply. Farm, defense, and government funding bills are all caught in the political crossfire. A narrowly passed House budget package that includes $12 billion in farm aid remains stalled in the Senate, largely because of President Trump's push to include parts of his Voter ID SAVE Act. Majority Leader John Thune.
5: Budget resolutions and reconciliation bills are very challenging. This one is no exception.
2: Democrats, meanwhile, are holding up the annual defense authorization bill, arguing the president bypassed Congress before military action in Iran, outlines a system Minority Leader Dick Durbin of Illinois.
6: We look at the Straits of Hormuz. Before we invaded Iran, they were open for the transport of energy, oil, and fertilizers. Now they are virtually closed because of President Trump's decision to invade Iran.
2: The White House is also pushing to attach year-round E-15 and additional farm aid to a defense supplemental package, but that measure has stalled as well, complicated by the absence of a key senator for health reasons. Meanwhile, the long-awaited farm bill is still awaiting Senate committee action, with only about a week remaining before lawmakers begin their five-week August recess. Agriculture Committee Chairman John Bozeman from Arkansas pushed back against Democrats' demands for more time for Senate to fix SNAP overpayments before being hit with penalties.
7: This is about just having some sort of leverage to make them administer these programs in an efficient way and not waste money overpaying people. So as a result of that, we put this in place, and it's created some problems.
2: Even if lawmakers leave Washington without advancing the farm bill, the pressure won't let up. When Congress returns after Labor Day, it'll have only a few weeks to avert a government shutdown before the September 30th funding deadline. Now let's take a look at the markets and how they closed last week. September corn 440 and three quarters down 5. With December corn 464 down 4.5. August soybeans at 1172 down 5.25. September soybeans 1170 and three quarters down 1.5. September wheat at 639 and a quarter down 24.25. December wheat at 657.5 down 24. October cotton at 8050 up 109. December cotton at 8179 up 112. September rice at 1396 up 19.5. With November rice at 1439.5 up 20. Moving on to livestock now, August live cattle at 231.75, up 52.5. October live cattle at 227.25, down 20. August feeder cattle at 348.02.5, up 155. September feeder cattle at 343.77.5, up 132.5. August lane hogs at 98.85, up 42.5, with October hogs at 84.85, up 150. Now a look at our regional weather forecast. Sunshine and warmer for today into the early part of the week. Expect highs to be in the low to mid-90s for today, mid to upper 90s for Tuesday, Wednesday, and Thursday, and no mention of rain in the forecast. That's your EAB Morning Farm Report, and I'm Scotty Woodson. Have a great day.
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1: ABC News, I'm Sherry Preston. New orders overnight from Acting Attorney General Todd Blanche could help lock up his nomination to get the job permanently. One ends the so-called anti-weaponization fund. The other limits the Trump family's immunity from IRS audits. Both issues raised by Republican senators blocking Blanche's nomination. Hundreds of homes destroyed in eastern Washington by wildfires. ABC's Alex Stone is in Spokane.
2: People had to get out with little to no warning, and it was bumper to bumper on Saturday night. Police were telling people, use every side road you can, that this is about saving your life right now. It was in high wind, and this was all about the wind. It was wind-driven. It was going in 50-mile-an-hour winds, and there's no stopping. No matter how many firefighters you have, there is no stopping a fire that is in winds like those.
1: President Trump saying a deal with Iran may be imminent, pausing what he says were planned large-scale attacks. This is ABC News.
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6: Hi, everyone. Hope your Monday is off to a fantastic start. We've got lots of sunshine around this morning, and skies will be sunny through the afternoon. Highs today will be in the mid-80s. For tonight, we've got clear skies and a low of 65. Tomorrow's going to be sunny, a little hotter, with a high close to 90 degrees, and slowly but surely, that humidity will be creeping in on Wednesday, with sunshine and 93, sunny Thursday, 95. From the Arkansas Now Weather Center, I'm meteorologist Laura Huckabee.
7: All right, Laura, pretty nice weather the last few days. Only a high yesterday of 82. We are 4 minutes past 6 o'clock. Currently in Covington this morning, partly cloudy, cool 66. In West Memphis at 68. 69 in Jonesboro. In Memphis International, we've got clear skies, cool 70 degrees. Kicking things off here, America's Man, the Beat.

Yeah, America's Band. What a way to kick things off here on a Monday morning. It is the third day of August, the 215th day of 2026, or 150 days left in the year. Here's Petula Clark now, and I just can't live without you. Love, you're listening to Oldies. Lobos next.

All right, Lobo there, oldies this morning, Monday, August the 3rd. Today's highlight in history, it's not a good one. The year is 2019. A gunman opened fire at a store in El Paso, Texas, resulting in the death of 23 people after surrendering. The gunman told detectives he targeted Mexicans and had outlined the plot in a screen published online shortly before the attack. 2019, the 3rd of August, that's today. Question mark, God is Mysterians. It's all about 96 tears here this morning. We're crying them. 13 minutes past 6 o'clock.

question mark and the Mysterians here this morning. Yeah. 16 minutes past 6 o'clock, 14 minutes away from that update, a Mid-South update coming your way at the bottom of the 6 o'clock hour. How about a little Red River Rock this morning?

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9: Hi, everyone. Hope your Monday is off to a fantastic start. We've got lots of sunshine around this morning. And skies will be sunny through the afternoon. Highs today will be in the mid-80s. For tonight, we've got clear skies and a low of 65. Tomorrow's going to be sunny, a little hotter, with a high close to 90 degrees. And slowly but surely, that humidity will be creeping in on Wednesday with sunshine and 93. Sunny Thursday, 95. From the Arkansas Now Weather Center, I'm meteorologist Laura Huckabee.
10: All right, Laura, let's check some conditions around the Mid-South. In Kennett this morning, clear skies 70. In Corinth, we've got cloudy skies 72. Partly cloudy in Batesville, Mississippi this morning, 66. In Blytheville this morning, 67. In Somerville, we've got partly cloudy skies 70. And in Jackson, Tennessee, clear skies, well, the temperature is 68. Here's the worst that could happen. Here's the bridge. It's a Brooklyn Bridge here this morning. 6:24, 6 minutes away from an update. Mid-South update on Oldies. Yeah.

Oh, it's a beautiful song, Worst That Could Happen, written by our Oklahoma native Jimmy Webb. Hey, let's turn our heads now toward little Miss Dynamite. She was known way, way back when. Brenda Lee, Fool Number One, an update is next.

0: Yeah, she's a member of the Rock and Roll Hall of Fame and the Rockabilly Hall of Fame. That's Brenda Lee getting us down now to the bottom of the hour at 6:30. Hey, let's check in on an update, see what happened over the weekend here on this Monday, August the 3rd, the 215th day of 2026. Stay tuned. More headed your way.
1: Hello, everyone. It is time now for an EAB News update. A man wanted in connection with a murder in Nashville, Tennessee, has been arrested in Crittenden County. 20-year-old Lamarcus Ross of Nashville faces murder charges in Nashville and charges in Arkansas after a high-speed chase led to his arrest late last week. First Judicial District Court Judge David Bowling set a $2 million bond for Ross Friday in Crittenden County. Tennessee court records show Ross was wanted on two counts of first-degree murder and other charges. He was wanted in connection with a March 2024 shooting of two teenagers in the Hermitage area just east of Nashville. He is now in the Crittenden County Detention Center and could be extradited to Nashville to answer the charges there. FedEx has filed for a multi-million dollar permit to expand their Memphis hub. The permit

0: near the Memphis International Airport. Jonesboro City Council will consider a contract to widen Caraway Road south of Interstate 555 when they meet tomorrow. A Poplar Bluff, Missouri company was the low bidder on the contract at just over $5 million. Project will widen one section of Caraway Road to five lanes and another section to three lanes. A 10-foot wide pedestrian and bicycle lane will be added on the west side of the road. The Jonesboro City Council will meet at 5:30 p.m. at the Jonesboro Municipal Building tomorrow. The Arkansas basketball Razorbacks, with just one returning player from last year's Sweet 16 team, have looked impressive in their two exhibition games in the Bahamas. The Hogs have two games remaining. Arkansas defeated the Bahamas national team in their first outing on Friday. That score was 106-59. They backed that up with a 98-58 win over reigning Canadian national champion Carleton on Saturday. Arkansas faces defending Colombian Professional League champion Toros de Valle today, and then will close out their Bahamas trip against Calgary tomorrow. Only Billy Richmond III returns to the Arkansas basketball team for the 26-27 season, which will be the third under John Calipari.
1: All right, let's get into the second half here at 6:33, 27 now before 7 o'clock. We've got the Four Seasons up next, but right now the Jarmels, and it's just a little bit of soap here, Hot Oldies.

0: that. It was 63, December back in 63. Yeah, 6:39, 21 now before 7 o'clock. 1492 on this day. Yeah, you know what happened. Christopher Columbus set sail, as they say, from Spain on his first voyage that took him to the present-day Americas. 1492. Yeah, we all learned that in school, didn't we? I don't know if they still teach it or not. They should. You're listening to the Mid-South Oldies Network.
1: Hey, everyone. With us on the phone is Wade Stevens of City Auto and Farm Supply, right smack dab in the middle of Hickory Ridge, Arkansas. Good morning, Wade.
2: Hey, Bill. Good morning. Thanks for having me. Hey, listen, we've got a pretty good selection, you know, even though we are in a smaller building, a smaller footprint, but we still have a pretty good full line of hardware, plumbing, electrical. You know, we've got a pretty good bolt and fastener assortment. And we do have a lot of customers that will call and say, hey, I know you don't carry this anymore, or I know you don't have this anymore, but hey, we still have that nationwide network that we used to talk about before. We've still got that network of suppliers and warehouses, and we can get that stuff pretty quick, even if it's something that we don't currently have in stock. It's still something that we can reach out there and get. We lost our business for a few months, but we certainly didn't lose those relationships with those suppliers.
1: I know I've been in the store before, and people have come in, and they have special ordered parts. You have found them. You've got this network of warehouses. You've got connections all over the country, and you've ordered a part the day before and gotten it the next day.
2: Absolutely. And don't forget, you know, one of the big parts of what we do is hydraulic hoses. And we have just as big, maybe even bigger assortment of hydraulic fittings. And we can just about make any hydraulic hose that the farmer needs.
1: Last time I was visiting with you, you were having a hydraulic hose made right there on the spot. And I had to talk a little louder over the equipment.
2: Yeah, we're pretty busy doing that, especially this time of year. But like I said, as far as what we had before compared to what we have now, that part of our business, we're not missing anything.
1: 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Wade Stevens visiting with us. 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
2: 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And that phone number is 870-697-3582. Come see us.
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3: Hi, everyone. Hope your Monday is off to a fantastic start. We've got lots of sunshine around this morning, and skies will be sunny through the afternoon. Highs today will be in the mid-80s. For tonight, we've got clear skies and a low of 65. Tomorrow's going to be sunny, a little hotter, with a high close to 90 degrees, and slowly but surely, that humidity will be creeping in on Wednesday, with sunshine and 93, sunny Thursday, 95. From the Arkansas Now Weather Center, I'm meteorologist Laura Huckabee.
0: All right, Laura, currently Little Rock, clear sky 71. And Covington this morning, partly cloudy, a temperature reading of 66. In Stuttgart this morning at 69 with clear skies. In Olive Branch this morning, 68. And in Memphis International, clear skies 70 is the temperature reading. Gordon Lightfoot at 642, 18 before 7. If you could read my, ooh, be careful there. You're listening to Oldies.

Gordon Lightfoot there, the Canadian, you could read my mind, singer-songwriter here on Oldies. Well, let's go back to 1953 on this third day of August. Born in Nashville is Randy Scruggs. Randy is the middle son of Earl Scruggs of Flat and Scruggs, and his son Randy worked with many artists, including Emmylou Harris. He won a Grammy Award and was named twice Musician of the Year. Randy died April of 2018. But he was born today, the third day of August, 1953, to Earl Scruggs of Flat and Scruggs. Speaking of Earl, how about the Ballad of Jed Clampett here this morning? We've got an EAB Early Morning Ag Report up next, 6:47, 13 before 7 o'clock.

Well, the first thing you know, old Jed's a millionaire. Kinfolk said, Jed, move away from there. He said, California is the place you ought to be. So he loaded up the truck and they moved to Beverly Hills, that is, swimming pool.

0: and all his kin. They would like to thank you folks for kindly dropping in. You're all invited back again to this locality to have a heaping helping off their hospitality. Beverly Hillbillies, that's what they call them now. Nice folks. Y'all come back, yeah?
1: All right, that's the Ballad of Jed Clampett, of course, at wonderful TV show, the Beverly Hillbillies. Yeah, we're at 6:49:11 now, before the hour of 7 o'clock. Hey, let's check in with Scotty, see what the markets did, how they closed Friday.
2: Good morning, I'm Scotty Woodson from the EAB Ag Network with your EAB Early Morning Market Update. Let's recap the markets and how they closed last week. September corn 440 3/4 down 5, with December corn 464 down 4.5. August soybeans at 1172 down 5.25. September soybeans 1173 3/4 down 1.5. September wheat at 639 1/4 down 24.25. December wheat at 657 1/2 down 24. October cotton at 8050 up 109. December cotton at 8179 up 112. September ice at 1396 up 19.5, with November ice at 1439 1/2 up 20. Moving on to livestock now, August live cattle 231.75 up 52.5, October live cattle 227.25 down 20, August feeder cattle 348.02 1/2 up 155, September feeder cattle 343.77 1/2 up 132.5, August lane hogs at 98.85 up 42.5, with October hogs at 84.85 up 150. That's your EAB Early Morning Market Update, and I'm Scotty Woodson. Have a great day.
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1: All right, Scotty, thanks for that update. We go back to August the 3rd. Yeah, we're still stuck in the last month. Ernie Pyle is born today, 1900. He died in 1945, was killed. American journalist and war correspondent who wrote stories about ordinary soldiers during World War II, Ernie Pyle. Of course, he was killed by a sniper during the war. Hey, we're at 6:52. It is 8 minutes before 7 o'clock. Gonna wait a million years. Here are the grassroots. We've got the alarm clock. It's a strawberry alarm clock up next here on Oldies.

wait a million years, the grassroots here. Martin Sheen having a birthday today. He's 86, born today, 1940. Actor with award-winning roles on the big screen, Apocalypse Now, and Catch Me If You Can, and television, Kennedy and the West Wing. Martin Sheen, 86 today. As we promise you, the alarm clock is going off this morning. Strawberry alarm clock, incense, and peppermints. 5 minutes before 7 o'clock.

turn our heads to America now. Got to take us to news time at the top of the 7 o'clock hour. Sister Golden Hair here on Oldies.

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1: ABC News, I'm Sherry Preston. Oil prices falling this morning after President Trump says he is pausing major attacks on Iran to allow for negotiations. But Iran's foreign minister this morning says there are no ongoing talks with the U.S. More from ABC's Alex Perche in Washington.
2: There are two major sticking points for the U.S. It's that the Strait of Hormuz be open, and also Iran give up its nuclear ambitions. And frankly, you're hearing from the foreign minister who's saying that things won't return to the way they were before February 28th with the Strait of Hormuz.
1: The acting attorney general, Todd Blanche, issuing orders overnight. One of them limits the scope of the immunity against IRS audits for President Trump and his family. The other formally ends the anti-weaponization fund. Both were concerns raised by senators blocking Todd Blanche's nomination for the attorney general job. Another day of no flying for one of Canada's biggest airlines, WestJet, grounded by a strike by flight attendants. This is ABC News.
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8: Hi, everyone. Hope your Monday is off to a fantastic start. We've got lots of sunshine around this morning, and skies will be sunny through the afternoon. Highs today will be in the mid-80s. For tonight, we've got clear skies and a low of 65. Tomorrow's going to be sunny, a little hotter, with a high close to 90 degrees, and slowly but surely, that humidity will be creeping in on Wednesday, with sunshine at 93, sunny Thursday, 95. From the Arkansas Now Weather Center, I'm meteorologist Laura Huckabee.
9: All right, Laura, around the Mid-South here this morning. Oxford, cloudy sky, 68 this morning in Malden. We've got clear sky, 68. Jonesboro, 69, 68 in West Memphis. And in Covington this morning, partly cloudy, a temperature reading of 66. Well, let's go to Northwest Tennessee this morning. Born on this day in 1924 is Gordon Stoker. He's born in Gleason, Tennessee. That's in Northwest Tennessee. Gordon, a member of the world-famous Jordanaires, and was heard on records by such artists as a bunch of them with Elvis. That was his backup group. Patsy Cline and Jim Reeves. The Jordanaires were the backup group on the majority of Elvis's records and appeared on classic records such as Patsy Cline's Crazy, Reeves's Four Walls, and Loretta Lynn's Coal Miner's Daughter. Gordon died in March of 2013, but he's born today, 1924, in Gleason, Tennessee. That's Northwest Tennessee. Hey, we're 5 minutes past the hour of 7 o'clock. Let's kick off the 7 o'clock hour with Gordon, the Jordanaires, and the King of Rock and Roll, a little Burning Love here this morning on Oldies. The DC5, they're next.

all over. What a song, the DC 5, here on Oldies. Well, we go back to 1999 when Patsy Cline received a star on the Hollywood Walk of Fame prior to her death at the age of only 30 in a private plane crash. She was at the height of her career. Patsy is considered to be one of the most influential, successful, and acclaimed female vocalist in the 20th century. Some of the more notable hits she had during her lifetime, which began in 1957 with Walking After Midnight, I Fall to Pieces, She's Got You, Crazy, written by Willie Nelson, and ended in 1963 with Don Gibson's Sweet Dreams. She is awarded that star on the Hollywood Walk of Fame today, 1999. Let's hear the song written by Willie Nelson, Crazy. 7:11, 11 minutes past 7 o'clock on a Monday morning.

right, that's twice we've heard the Jordanaires and Gordon Stoker this morning. Heard him behind Elvis and Burning Love, and Gordon and the Jordanaires behind Patsy and Crazy. And, of course, Gordon, born today, 1924, in Gleason. That's Northwest Tennessee. Hey, we're 15 minutes past the hour of 7 o'clock. How about a little Holy Holly here? Here's Neil Diamond. We've got Bobby Hebb. He's next here on Oldie. Stay tuned.

0: 19 minutes past 7 o'clock. Sad day today on this 3rd of August. The year is 2010. Bobby Helm of Sonny fame dies at the age of 72 today, 2010. Let's hear from Bobby and Sonny One So True.
1: Sonny.

0: We're glad you're digging it. 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
10: Hi, everyone. Hope your Monday is off to a fantastic start. We've got lots of sunshine around this morning, and skies will be sunny through the afternoon. Highs today will be in the mid-80s. For tonight, we've got clear skies and a low of 65. Tomorrow's going to be sunny, a little hotter, with a high close to 90 degrees, and slowly but surely, that humidity will be creeping in on Wednesday, with sunshine and 93. Sunny Thursday, 95. From the Arkansas Now Weather Center, I'm meteorologist Laura Huckabee.
11: Well, we only had that high yesterday of 82. The temperatures last couple of days have been pretty nice. Currently 68 in West Memphis with clear skies. In Stuttgart, 69 with clear skies. In Tunica, 68 with clear skies. In West Plains, we've got clear 62. Covington, partly cloudy, 66. And Memphis International, clear with a temperature reading of 70. Big day today, the 3rd of August, 1963. The Beatles play the Cavern Club in Liverpool for the last time. They played the first of their 292 shows there in 1961 when they made their debut performance. Yeah, they played it 7 days a week for like 8 or 9 hours, 10 hours at a time. 1963, they played their last one. I think probably inspired this song, 8 days a week. They felt like they were working 8 days a week. Played their last Cavern Club show today, 1963.

All right, those are the Beatles, and it's 8 days a week here on Oldies on this 3rd of August. Well, it's 1993 today when Boston Ventures, that's the group to whom Berry Gordy sold Motown. He sold Motown back in 1988 for $61 million. Well, that Boston Ventures sells the label and its holdings to a Dutch conglomerate, PolyGram, in 1993 for $325 million. That's right. 1993, $325 million. It may have put something else with it. You don't ever know. But Berry got $61 million back in 1988. Let's hear from one of the monster groups from Motown. Here are the Temptations, and I Wish It Would Rain. 7:29, 29 minutes past 7 o'clock.

0: farmland remain under foreign ownership. Some farmland owned in the Bay Area is included in the number of former land owned by a foreign company. Centennia Rice, based in China, was forced to sell some 160 acres by court order. That land has since been purchased by Arkansas residents. Arkansas Secretary of Agriculture West Ward says the U.S. maintains a positive relationship with most foreign owners and do not plan another forced sale. Interior renovations have been completed. The Poinsett County Health Department in Harrisburg project included relocating the front desk, refinishing the floor, and painting the walls. An automatic door has been installed at the facility. The work was completed by the county through a $300,000 grant. New York Institute of Technology College of Osteopathic Medicine at Arkansas State welcomed 121 new future doctors to their campus Saturday. The White Coat Ceremony was the 11th at the Jonesboro campus of the New York Institute of Technology of Osteopathic Medicine. School Dean Dr. Shane Sprite emphasized the important role the incoming class will play as they carry on the school's mission of helping address physician shortage in Arkansas. The annual White Coat Ceremony is viewed as the official start of medical school. Signifies the beginning of a student's medical education journey. Medical students wear shorter white coats while in training, longer white coats when entering the field as a physician. A public meeting was held Saturday in Truman as hunters try to organize opposition to proposed guidelines from the Arkansas Game and Fish Commission that would change how people hunt on parts of the St. Francis River Wildlife Management Area. AGFC is proposing changes to permits for duck hunters. The proposed guidelines include shrinking party sizes to 4 hunters, restricting permits to 25 hunters per day decided by lottery, and adding an application fee for all duck hunters. The Game and Fish Commission is expected to vote on the proposals at a meeting later in August.
1: All right, here's the second half of the 7 o'clock hour. Leslie Gore, that's the way those old darn boys are.

Ashley Gore here in the second half of the 7 o'clock hour here on this 3rd of August. It is a Monday morning. Rosetta Hightower. Rosetta, the lead singer of the Orlons, she dies at the age of 70 today, 2014. You just heard Leslie Gore. Let's hear the Orlons and don't hang up. 7:37, 23 before 8 o'clock.

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3: Hi, everyone. Hope your Monday is off to a fantastic start. We've got lots of sunshine around this morning, and skies will be sunny through the afternoon. Highs today will be in the mid-80s. For tonight, we've got clear skies and a low of 65. Tomorrow's going to be sunny, a little hotter, with a high close to 90 degrees, and slowly but surely, that humidity will be creeping in on Wednesday, with sunshine and 93, sunny Thursday, 95. From the Arkansas Now Weather Center, I'm meteorologist Laura Huckabee.
4: All right, Laura. So we're in the second half of this 7 o'clock hour here at 7:42:18 before 8 o'clock. Stevie Wonder announces today, 2012, July the 3rd, August 3rd, I'm still in last month, yeah. Stevie announces that he will be divorcing his second wife of 11 years. The couple revealed that they had been living separately for 2 years and cited the boring, irreconcilable differences as the reason for the split. 2012. Let's hear from Stevie. We're looking for a place in the sun here on Oldies.

That's a beautiful song there, Stevie Wonder here on Oldies. Well, get this. The News of the World breaks the story today, 1986, that Rolling Stones bass player Bill Wyman, Bill is 49 at the time. Well, he's dating Mandy Smith, and she's 16, and that they had been together since she was 13. Wow. No charges are pressed against Wyman. And in 1989, the couple get married in a union that lasted less than 1 year. Wow. They were together starting at her age of 13. They're together today, 1986. She's 16. He's 49. They marry 1 year later. Less than 1 year, they divorced. Doesn't last. Here are the Bad Boys, the Rolling Stones, as Tears Go By here on Oldies.

0: Go ahead, sing along. The Oldies Network.
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5: All right, it is 10 minutes before 8 o'clock, 7:50. It's August the 3rd. Paul McCartney put wings in flight. Today, 1971, announcing the formation of his first post-Beatle band. Members are Paul, his wife Linda, former Moody Blues singer Denny Lane on guitar, and Denny Sewell on drums. All of that happened today, 1971. Let's hear from John George, Paul, and Ringo. I need some hope this morning.

need some help here this morning in the closing minutes of the 7 o'clock hour. Well, Paul forming Wings puts it in flight today. 1971 included Bloody Blues singer Denny Lane on guitar. Let's hear from Denny and Moody Blues. Go now.

Don't want to see you go, but you better go now, darling. That's the Moody Blues here on Oldies. Big day today. Tony Bennett is born today, 1926, in Astoria, Queens, New York. Well, Tony, in 1962, he will perform I Left My Heart in San Francisco for the first time, and it becomes his signature song. Well, that 1962, when he performed I Left My Heart in San Francisco, he was encouraged to do that by his piano player in a nightclub in Hot Springs, Arkansas. Happened 1962. Let's hear, that's Tony Bennett, I Left My Heart in San Francisco. Let's hear from Kathy Young and Innocence, A Thousand Stars.

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2: ABC News, I'm Sherry Preston. Hundreds of buildings and homes destroyed in Washington State by wildfires in Spokane. Here's ABC's Alex Stone.
3: This is actually three separate fires now being run as one because they're all right here around Spokane. So they're being called a complex, which is they are three individual fires not connected, but now they're just being fought as one fire because they are so close.
2: Oil prices have fallen this morning after President Trump announced he's pausing more attacks on Iran. He also says there will be negotiations with Iran today. Iran says that is not happening. New orders overnight from Acting Attorney General Todd Blanche could help lock up his nomination to get the job permanently. One ends the so-called anti-weaponization fund. The other limits the Trump family's immunity from IRS audits. And just in, Canada's second-largest airline, WestJet, now says it has a tentative agreement with striking flight attendants. It was forced to cancel hundreds of flights over the weekend. This is ABC News.
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7: Well, today is Monday, August the 3rd. It is the 215th day of 2026. 150 days left in the year to get those New Year's resolutions done. 1852 today in America's first intercollegiate sporting event. Harvard rode past Yale to win the first Harvard-Yale regatta. 1852. 1916 today, Irish-born British diplomat Roger Casement, a strong advocate of independence from Ireland, was hanged for treason. 1977 today, the Tandy Corporation introduced the TRS-80, one of the first widely available home computers today. 1977, TRS-80. 1981, U.S. air traffic controllers went on strike seeking pay and workplace improvements. 2 days later, President Ronald Reagan fired the 11,345 striking union members and barred them from federal employment. Hey, we're 5.5 minutes past 8 o'clock. Here's Dion DiMucci and the Belmonts.

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2: And Kylie.
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8: Hi, everyone. Hope your Monday is off to a fantastic start. We've got lots of sunshine around this morning, and skies will be sunny through the afternoon. Highs today will be in the mid-80s. For tonight, we've got clear skies and a low of 65. Tomorrow's going to be sunny, a little hotter, with a high close to 90 degrees, and slowly but surely, that humidity will be creeping in on Wednesday, with sunshine and 93. Sunny Thursday, 95. From the Arkansas Now Weather Center, I'm meteorologist Laura Huckabee.
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1: Hello, everyone. It's time now for an EAB News update. Another arrest has been made in the shooting last weekend in Osceola that killed a 14-year-old. Osceola police say a 14-year-old was taken into custody Saturday in connection with a shooting. LaToya Collins was arrested and charged with 6 counts of endangering the welfare of a child and 1 count of trafficking in fentanyl last week. Osceola police were sent to a home on Cecilia Avenue at about 11 p.m. 1 week ago last night. Officers found a 14-year-old male suffering from a gunshot wound. The teenager was pronounced dead at the scene. Osceola Police Chief William Skaggs says the investigation determined that the shooting was an act of negligence. An Arkansas State Representative was arrested in Benton County Saturday on charges of third-degree battery. Austin McCollum is serving his fourth term in the Arkansas House of Representatives. He represents House District 8, which includes parts of Benton County in Northwest Arkansas. He is a candidate for a circuit court judgeship in Northwest Arkansas in the November general election. Calls for McCollum to resign from his House seat have come from Arkansas Speaker of the House Brian Evans and from Arkansas Governor Sarah Sanders. Arkansas casinos won more money overall in the second quarter of 2026 compared to the same quarter a year ago. Southland Casino in West Memphis saw the highest total net win in the second quarter among all Arkansas casinos at $93.39 million. That's up 10.7% from a year ago. Saracen Casino in Pine Bluff was second with a net win of $50.72 million, but down 5.3% from a year ago. Oaklawn Casino reported a net win of

As you know, I rode a freight train north to Detroit City. And after all these years, I find I've just been wasting my time. So I just think I'll take my foolish pride and put it on a southbound freight and ride. Go on back to the loved ones, the ones that I left waiting so far behind.

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11: Hi, everyone. Hope your Monday is off to a fantastic start. We've got lots of sunshine around this morning. Skies will be sunny through the afternoon. Highs today will be in the mid-80s. For tonight, we've got clear skies and a low of 65. Tomorrow's going to be sunny, a little hotter, with a high close to 90 degrees. And slowly but surely, that humidity will be creeping in on Wednesday with sunshine and 93. Sunny Thursday, 95. From the Arkansas Now Weather Center, I'm meteorologist Laura Huckabee.

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in one little room, with only a table and chair, as happy as I'd be in a kingdom by the sea. 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
2: ABC News, I'm Sherry Preston. Oil prices this morning down after President Trump said he would pause major attacks on Iran to open the door to negotiations today. The Iranians say they are not currently holding talks with the U.S. With two Republican senators holding up his nomination to be Attorney General, acting AG Todd Blanche put out two orders overnight. One of them officially terminates the so-called anti-weaponization fund. ABC's Jonathan Carl.
3: The Senate Judiciary Committee is set to vote on Blanche's confirmation tomorrow. But even as he offered these assurances, President Trump, just hours before he put that out, was still insisting that those who attacked the Capitol deserve to be compensated with taxpayer money, saying, quote, this would be a reimbursement for pain that they suffered. A lot of people like it.
2: Raging wildfires ripping through hundreds of homes and buildings in Washington state. Canadian airline WestJet reaching a tentative agreement with striking flight attendants. This is ABC News.
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10: Hi everyone, skies are going to be sunny and through the lunch hour we'll be close to 80 degrees. Later this afternoon, our high pops up to 87. Tonight we've got clear skies with lows in the mid-60s. Tomorrow for Tuesday, sunny, hot, with a high close to 90 degrees. The numbers will continue to climb on Wednesday with sunshine and a high of 93. Not a big change on Thursday. Sunshine and 95, a slight chance of a shower or storm Thursday night. From the Arkansas Now Weather Center, I'm meteorologist Laura Huckabee.
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4: Hi everyone, skies are going to be sunny and through the lunch hour we'll be close to 80 degrees. Later this afternoon, our high pops up to 87. Tonight we've got clear skies with lows in the mid-60s. Tomorrow for Tuesday, sunny, hot, with a high close to 90 degrees. The numbers will continue to climb on Wednesday with sunshine and a high of 93. Not a big change on Thursday. Sunshine and 95, a slight chance of a shower or storm Thursday night. From the Arkansas Now Weather Center, I'm meteorologist Laura Huckabee.

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1: Here is this hour's headlines from the Arkansas Now newsroom. State Representative Austin McCollum was arrested Saturday and booked into the Benton County Jail on a charge of third-degree domestic battery. House Speaker Brian Evans called on McCollum to resign and removed him from House leadership roles. Governor Sarah Huckabee Sanders and Lieutenant Governor Leslie Rutledge have also urged him to resign. Federal officials have denied requests to extend the waiver for the state's Our Home Medicaid expansion program, putting health coverage for more than 200,000 low-income Arkansans in jeopardy. State officials say they're working with the Centers for Medicare and Medicaid Services on a temporary extension to prevent disruptions in coverage while changes to the program are finalized. The Arkansas Single Parent Scholarship Fund will accept applications for fall 2026 scholarships through September 1st. Single parents pursuing college degrees or workforce training are encouraged to apply at aspsf.org. From the Arkansas Now Newsroom, I'm Kelly Conley.
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6: Hi everyone, skies are going to be sunny and through the lunch hour we'll be close to 80 degrees. Later this afternoon, our high pops up to 87. Tonight we've got clear skies with lows in the mid-60s. Tomorrow for Tuesday, sunny, hot, with a high close to 90 degrees. The numbers will continue to climb on Wednesday with sunshine and a high of 93. Not a big change on Thursday. Sunshine and 95, a slight chance of a shower or storm Thursday night. From the Arkansas Now Weather Center, I'm meteorologist Laura Huckabee.
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1: Good morning, I'm Kate Morgan from the EAB Ag Network with your EAB opening farm market report. September corn at 440 and a half, down a quarter. December down a half at 463 and a half. August soybeans at 1165 and a half, down six and a half, with September down six at 1164 and three quarters. September wheat at 640 and a half, up one and a quarter, with December up one and a half at 659. October cotton at 79.74, down 76, with December down 109 at 80.70. And September rice at 14.04 up 8, with November up 7 at 14.46. In the livestock complex, August live cattle at 233.35 up 160, October up 183 at 229.08. August feeder cattle at 350.78 up 275, with September up 350 at 247.28. And August lean hogs at 98.20 down 65, October down 63 at 84.23. 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
1: ABC News, I'm Sherry Preston. President Trump threatening to blow up Iran last week, and then last night again changing his mind, saying a deal is imminent now. News ABC's Mary Bruce.
2: Prior to Trump's announcement, Iran warned regional countries of harsh retaliation should the U.S. follow through on its threat to target Iranian energy facilities. That warning sparked Saudi Arabia's leadership to publicly urge the White House to de-escalate. The Crown Prince Mohammed bin Salman speaking with President Trump. The president then calling off those planned strikes.
1: An off-duty state trooper and an armed citizen returning fire are being hailed as heroes for acting quickly during a mass shooting at an In-N-Out Burger in Twin Falls, Idaho. Three people lost their lives, seven were wounded, and the gunman took his own life. The wildfires in Spokane, Washington are being called the worst natural disaster the region has ever seen. Firefighters from several states and even as far away as Alaska have been flown in to help, evacuating families returned. This is ABC News.
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9: Hi, everyone. Skies are going to be sunny, and through the lunch hour, we'll be close to 80 degrees. Later this afternoon, our high pops up to 87. Tonight, we've got clear skies with lows in the mid-60s. Tomorrow for Tuesday, sunny, hot, with a high close to 90 degrees. The numbers will continue to climb on Wednesday with sunshine and a high of 93. Not a big change on Thursday. Sunshine and 95, a slight chance of a shower or storm Thursday night. From the Arkansas Now Weather Center, I'm meteorologist Laura Huckabee. Oh.

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4: Hi everyone, skies are going to be sunny and through the lunch hour we'll be close to 80 degrees. Later this afternoon, our high pops up to 87. Tonight we've got clear skies with lows in the mid-60s. Tomorrow for Tuesday, sunny, hot, with a high close to 90 degrees. The numbers will continue to climb on Wednesday with sunshine and a high of 93. Not a big change on Thursday, sunshine and 95, a slight chance of a shower or storm Thursday night. From the Arkansas Now Weather Center, I'm meteorologist Laura Huckabee.

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1: Here's the latest from the Arkansas Now newsroom. State Representative Austin McCullum was arrested Saturday and booked into the Benton County Jail on a charge of third-degree domestic battery. House Speaker Brian Evans called on McCullum to resign and remove himself from House leadership roles. Governor Sarah Huckabee Sanders and Lieutenant Governor Leslie Rutledge have also urged him to resign. Federal officials have denied requests to extend the waiver for the state's AR Home Medicaid expansion program, putting health coverage for more than 200,000 low-income Arkansans in jeopardy. State officials say they're working with the Centers for Medicare and Medicaid Services on a temporary extension to prevent disruptions in coverage while changes to the program are finalized. Arkansas Department of Health officials said that county health units are available to help families with required shots, shot records, and birth certificates going into the new school year. Arkansas health units are in every Arkansas county. From the Arkansas Now newsroom, I'm Cade Carlton.
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7: Hi everyone, skies are going to be sunny and through the lunch hour we'll be close to 80 degrees. Later this afternoon, our high pops up to 87. Tonight we've got clear skies with lows in the mid-60s. Tomorrow for Tuesday, sunny, hot, with a high close to 90 degrees. The numbers will continue to climb on Wednesday with sunshine and a high of 93. Not a big change on Thursday, sunshine and 95, a slight chance of a shower or storm Thursday night. From the Arkansas Now Weather Center, I'm meteorologist Laura Huckabee. Oh.

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1: I'm Kate Morgan with the EAB Ag Network with your EAB Midday Farm Market Report. September corn at 442 and three quarters up two, with December up 1.5 at 465 and a half. August soybeans at 1168 and a quarter, down 3 3/4, with September down 2 3/4 at 1168. September wheat at 641 and three quarters up 2.5. December also up 2.5 at 660. October cotton at 79.68, down 82. December down 71 at 81.08. And September rice at 1405 up 9. November also up 9 at 1448. In the livestock complex, August live cattle at 233 up 125, with October up 183 at 229.08. August feeder cattle at 351.05 up 303, with September up 363 at 347.40. And August lean hogs at 98.43 down 43, with October down 25 at 84.60. That's your Midday Farm Market Report from your EAB Ag Network. 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
1: ABC News, I'm Sherry Preston. Two Republican senators who threatened to block acting Attorney General Todd Blanche's confirmation now say they will vote to advance the nomination. The statement from Tom Tillis and John Cornyn after Blanche formally rescinded the nearly $2 billion fund to compensate President Trump's allies. A massive attack on Iran called off again.
2: In a familiar pattern, President Trump this morning backing down from his latest threat to launch massive strikes against Iran, claiming again to be on the verge of a breakthrough, saying he hit pause on strikes scheduled for Sunday evening at the request of Iran and Middle East allies.
1: ABC's Mary Bruce at the White House. Canada's second largest airline, WestJet, has agreed to a tentative agreement with flight attendants to end a strike that began over the weekend. Mauricio Pochettino is coach of the U.S. men's soccer team for a while longer. He's agreed to a four-year contract through the 2030 World Cup. 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
5: Hi everyone, skies are going to be sunny and through the lunch hour we'll be close to 80 degrees. Later this afternoon, our high pops up to 87. Tonight we've got clear skies with lows in the mid-60s. Tomorrow for Tuesday, sunny, hot, with a high close to 90 degrees. The numbers will continue to climb on Wednesday with sunshine and a high of 93. Not a big change on Thursday, sunshine and 95, a slight chance of a shower or storm Thursday night. From the Arkansas Now Weather Center, I'm meteorologist Laura Huckabee.

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3: Hi everyone, skies are going to be sunny and through the lunch hour we'll be close to 80 degrees. Later this afternoon, our high pops up to 87. Tonight we've got clear skies with lows in the mid-60s. Tomorrow for Tuesday, sunny, hot, with a high close to 90 degrees. The numbers will continue to climb on Wednesday with sunshine and a high of 93. Not a big change on Thursday, sunshine and 95, a slight chance of a shower or storm Thursday night. From the Arkansas Now Weather Center, I'm meteorologist Laura Huckabee.

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1: Here's the latest from the Arkansas Now newsroom. Arkansas Crime Laboratory officials announced a major milestone in digital evidence processing. For the first time in recent years, the laboratory's digital evidence section is now processing mobile devices as they are submitted, effectively eliminating a long-standing backlog that previously increased wait times of several months. The Arkansas Department of Transportation has launched a new podcast called On the Dot. AR Dot officials say the podcast will give listeners a behind-the-scenes look at transportation projects across the state while sharing information about the agency's work and transportation industry. U.S. Senator John Bozeman of Arkansas has introduced bipartisan legislation creating a voluntary federal grant program to encourage states to provide at least 6 weeks of partially paid family and medical leave. The proposal would support leave for the birth or adoption of a child, a serious family illness, or a worker's own serious medical condition. From the Arkansas Now newsroom, I'm Cade Carlton.
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5: Hi, everyone. Skies are going to be sunny, and through the lunch hour, we'll be close to 80 degrees. Later this afternoon, our high pops up to 87. Tonight, we've got clear skies with lows in the mid-60s. Tomorrow for Tuesday, sunny, hot, with a high close to 90 degrees. The numbers will continue to climb on Wednesday with sunshine and a high of 93. Not a big change on Thursday. Sunshine and 95, a slight chance of a shower or storm Thursday night. From the Arkansas Now Weather Center, I'm meteorologist Laura Huckabee.

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2: 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Why, it's Little Red Riding Hood.

0: know, every now and then, I think you might like to hear something from us. Nice and easy. But there's just one thing, you see. 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But then we're going to do the finish rough. It's the way we do Proud Mary. Rolling on a river. 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
1: ABC News, I'm Chuck Sievertson. Breaking news, two deaths are reported in the parasitic stomach bug outbreak in Michigan. Says the state health department's cases in the state have topped 11,000. Announced in the past hour, Jake Clayton officially sworn in as the new director of national intelligence. They're satisfied, say two Republican senators holding up the Todd Blanche nomination for attorney general. It clears the way for a Judiciary Committee vote tomorrow. Blanche released official written orders Senators Cornyn and Tillis demanded for showing a fund for potentially compensating January 6th rioters is dead. ABC's Catherine Falters in Washington.
2: So this is a hurdle that he obviously needed to clear. It appears that he will clear it. The hearing is scheduled for tomorrow morning, but then he needs to be confirmed by the full Senate.
1: On social media, President Trump is claiming that Iranian leaders are being, in his words, unbelievably duplicitous in their public statements about negotiations. This is ABC News.
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7: Hi everyone, skies are going to be sunny and through the lunch hour we'll be close to 80 degrees. Later this afternoon, our high pops up to 87. Tonight we've got clear skies with lows in the mid-60s. Tomorrow for Tuesday, sunny, hot, with a high close to 90 degrees. The numbers will continue to climb on Wednesday with sunshine and a high of 93. Not a big change on Thursday. Sunshine and 95, a slight chance of a shower or storm Thursday night. From the Arkansas Now Weather Center, I'm meteorologist Laura Huckabee.
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1: Hogs down, everything else up. Good afternoon, I'm Scotty Woodson on the EAB Ag Network with your EAB Noon Market Report. September corn at 446 and three quarters up six, with December corn at 469 and a half up 5 and a half. August soybeans 1173 and a half up 1 and a half. September soybeans 1173 and a quarter up 2 and a half. September wheat at 648 and three quarters up 9 and a half, with December wheat at 667 and a quarter up 9 and three quarters. October cotton at 81.35 up 85, with December cotton at 82.12 up 33. September rice 14.23 up 27 cents. November rice at 14.68 and a half up 29. Moving on to livestock now. August live cattle 232.32 and a half up 57 and a half. October live cattle 227.92 and a half up 67 and a half. August feeder cattle 348.35 up 32 and a half. September feeder cattle 344.40 up 62 and a half. August lane hogs at 97.67 and a half down 117 and a half, with October hogs at 83.42 and a half down 142 and a half. That's your EAB Noon Market Report, and I'm Scotty Woodson. 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
5: Hi everyone, skies are going to be sunny, and through the lunch hour we'll be close to 80 degrees. Later this afternoon, our high pops up to 87. Tonight we've got clear skies with lows in the mid-60s. Tomorrow for Tuesday, sunny, hot, with a high close to 90 degrees. The numbers will continue to climb on Wednesday with sunshine and a high of 93. Not a big change on Thursday. Sunshine and 95, a slight chance of a shower or storm Thursday night. From the Arkansas Now Weather Center, I'm meteorologist Laura Huckabee.

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1: Hello, everyone. It is time now for a EAB News Update. A man wanted in connection with a murder in Nashville, Tennessee, has been arrested in Crittenden County. 30-year-old LaMarcus Ross of Nashville faces murder charges in Nashville and charges in Arkansas after a high-speed chase led to his arrest late last week. First Judicial District Court Judge David Bowling set a $2 million bond for Ross Friday in Crittenden County, Tennessee court record. So Ross was wanted on two counts of first-degree murder and other charges. He was wanted in connection with the March 2024 shooting death of two teenagers in the Hermitage area just east of Nashville. He is now in the Crittenden County Detention Center in Marion. Could be extradited to Nashville to answer the charges there. Interior renovations have been completed at the Poinsett County Health Department in Harrisburg. Project included relocating the front desk, refinishing the floor, and painting the walls. An automatic door has also been installed at the facility. Work was completed by the county through a $300,000 grant. Another arrest has been made in the shooting last weekend in Osceola that killed a 14-year-old. Osceola police say a 14-year-old was taken into custody Saturday in connection with the shooting. Latoya Collins was arrested and charged with six counts of endangering the welfare of a child and one count of trafficking in fentanyl last week. Osceola police were sent to a home on Cecilia Avenue at about 11:08 one week ago last night. Officers found a 14-year-old male suffering from a gunshot wound. Teenager was pronounced dead at the scene. Osceola Police Chief William Skaggs says the investigation determined that the shooting was an act of negligence. The Arkansas basketball Razorbacks, with just one returning player from last year's Sweet 16 team, have looked impressive in their two exhibition games in the Bahamas. Hogs have two games remaining. Arkansas defeated the Bahamas national team in their first outing on Friday. That score is 106-59. They backed that up with a 98-58 win over reigning Canadian national champion Carlton on Saturday. Arkansas faces defending Columbia Professional League champion Toros Del Valle today, and then will close out their Bahamas trip against Calgary tomorrow. Only Billy Richmond III returns for the Arkansas basketball team for the 2026-2027 season, which will be the third under John Calipari.

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11: Hi, everyone. Skies are going to be sunny, and through the lunch hour, we'll be close to 80 degrees. Later this afternoon, our high pops up to 87. Tonight, we've got clear skies with lows in the mid-60s. Tomorrow for Tuesday, sunny, hot, with a high close to 90 degrees. The numbers will continue to climb on Wednesday with sunshine and a high of 93. Not a big change on Thursday. Sunshine and 95, a slight chance of a shower or storm Thursday night. From the Arkansas Now Weather Center, I'm meteorologist Laura Huckabee.

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1: As we all know, the world can feel heavy sometimes, and even dark. 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
1: ABC News, I'm Chuck Sievertson. Ohio Senior Senator Republican Bernie Moreno is calling for his ex-son-in-law, Ohio Republican Congressman Max Miller, to leave Congress over abuse allegations. ABC's Jay O'Brien.
2: In a February police report obtained by ABC News, Moreno told authorities her daughter came back from staying with Miller and had a fractured collarbone and what appeared to be a handprint bruise on her shoulder. Moreno also detailed an alleged pattern of abuse against her.
1: Miller denies the allegations. Two Republican senators who delayed the Todd Blanche nomination for attorney general say Blanche has met their demands. A Judiciary Committee vote is expected tomorrow. Two deaths are reported in the parasitic stomach bug outbreak in Michigan, says the state health department. Cases in the state are now over 11,000. President Trump saying new Iran talks would start today, but Iran saying its diplomatic efforts involve neighboring countries. This is ABC News.
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9: Sunshine around, warm temperatures. The high today will be 87. Tonight with clear skies, we'll drop to 65. Tomorrow for Tuesday, it's going to be sunny and hot with a high close to 90 degrees. And by Wednesday, with no rain, we'll have sunshine and a high of 93. The numbers go up just a little bit on Thursday, 95 for a high. Then a slight chance of a shower or thunderstorm after midnight Thursday night. From the Arkansas Now Weather Center, I'm meteorologist Laura Huckabee.

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4: Sunshine around, warm temperatures. The high today will be 87. Tonight with clear skies, we'll drop to 65. Tomorrow for Tuesday, it's going to be sunny and hot with a high close to 90 degrees. And by Wednesday, with no rain, we'll have sunshine and a high of 93. The numbers go up just a little bit on Thursday, 95 for a high. Then a slight chance of a shower or thunderstorm after midnight Thursday night. From the Arkansas Now Weather Center, I'm meteorologist Laura Huckabee.

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1: Here's the latest from the Arkansas Now newsroom. State Representative Austin McCullum was arrested Saturday and booked into the Benton County Jail on a charge of third-degree domestic battery. House Speaker Brian Evans called on McCullum to resign and remove himself from House leadership roles. Governor Sarah Huckabee Sanders and Lieutenant Governor Leslie Rutledge have also urged him to resign. Federal officials have denied requests to extend the waiver for the state's AR Home Medicaid expansion program, putting health coverage for more than 200,000 low-income Arkansans in jeopardy. State officials say they're working with the Centers for Medicare and Medicaid Services on a temporary extension to prevent disruptions in coverage while changes to the program are finalized. Arkansas Department of Health officials said that county health units are available to help families with required shots, shot records, and birth certificates going into the new school year. Arkansas health units are in every Arkansas county. From the Arkansas Now newsroom, I'm Cade Carlton.
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5: Sunshine around, warm temperatures. The high today will be 87. Tonight with clear skies, we'll drop to 65. Tomorrow for Tuesday, it's going to be sunny and hot with a high close to 90 degrees. And by Wednesday, with no rain, we'll have sunshine and a high of 93. The numbers go up just a little bit on Thursday, 95 for a high. Then a slight chance of a shower or thunderstorm after midnight Thursday night. From the Arkansas Now Weather Center, I'm meteorologist Laura Huckabee.

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1: ABC News, I'm Chuck Sievertson. President Trump saying new Iran talks would start today, but Iran says they're not talking with the U.S., but that it is close to a deal with Oman to create a temporary route through the Strait of Hormuz. ABC's Matt Rivers and Amman Jordan.
2: When you're talking about control of that waterway, the two countries directly on that strait would be those two countries, the Iranians and Oman.
1: Hundreds of homes reported burned to the ground by wildfires in Spokane, Washington, say fire officials. ABC's Alex Stone in Spokane.
3: More than 7,000 acres burning. Home after home burned to the ground. Residents and their family members are coming back to find what's left.
1: Two deaths have been reported in the parasitic stomach bug outbreak in Michigan, says the state health department. Two Republican senators who delayed the Todd Blanche nomination for attorney general say they're satisfied Blanche has met their demands. A Judiciary Committee vote is expected tomorrow. This is ABC News.
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11: Sunshine around, warm temperatures. The high today will be 87. Tonight with clear skies, we'll drop to 65. Tomorrow for Tuesday, it's going to be sunny and hot with a high close to 90 degrees. And by Wednesday, with no rain, we'll have sunshine and a high of 93. The numbers go up just a little bit on Thursday, 95 for a high. Then a slight chance of a shower or thunderstorm after midnight Thursday night. From the Arkansas Now Weather Center, I'm meteorologist Laura Huckabee.

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4: Sunshine around, warm temperatures. The high today will be 87. Tonight with clear skies, we'll drop to 65. Tomorrow for Tuesday, it's going to be sunny and hot with a high close to 90 degrees. And by Wednesday, with no rain, we'll have sunshine and a high of 93. The numbers go up just a little bit on Thursday, 95 for a high. Then a slight chance of a shower or thunderstorm after midnight Thursday night. From the Arkansas Now Weather Center, I'm meteorologist Laura Huckabee.

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1: Here are the latest headlines from the Arkansas Now newsroom. Federal officials have denied requests to extend the waiver for the state's Our Home Medicaid expansion program, putting health coverage for more than 200,000 low-income Arkansans in jeopardy. State officials say they're working with the Centers for Medicare and Medicaid Services on a temporary extension to prevent disruptions in coverage while changes to the program are finalized. State Representative Austin McCollum was arrested Saturday and booked into the Benton County Jail on a charge of third-degree domestic battery. House Speaker Brian Evans called on McCollum to resign and removed him from House leadership roles. Governor Sarah Huckabee Sanders and Lieutenant Governor Leslie Rutledge have also urged him to resign. And a Jonesboro man who went viral for helping someone cross the street while dressed as Spider-Man is getting Hollywood treatment. Chris Helenthal attended the premiere of the new Spider-Man movie in Los Angeles last week after receiving an invitation from Sony Pictures. From the Arkansas Now newsroom, I'm Scotty Woodson.
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13: Sunshine around, warm temperatures. The high today will be 87. Tonight with clear skies, we'll drop to 65. Tomorrow for Tuesday, it's going to be sunny and hot with a high close to 90 degrees. And by Wednesday, with no rain, we'll have sunshine and a high of 93. The numbers go up just a little bit on Thursday, 95 for a high. Then a slight chance of a shower or thunderstorm after midnight Thursday night. From the Arkansas Now Weather Center, I'm meteorologist Laura Huckabee.

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2: 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September corn 449 and a quarter, up 8.5. When December corn 472 and a half, up 8.5. August soybeans 1168 and 3/4, down 3 1/4. With September soybeans 1173 and 3/4, up 3. September wheat at 651, up 11 3/4. December wheat at 669 and a quarter, up 11 3/4. October cotton at 81.35, up 85. December cotton at 82.57, up 78. September rice 1417 and a half, up 21 1/2. November rice at 1460 and a half, up 21. Moving on to livestock now. August live cattle 231.10, down 65. October live cattle 226.72 and a half, down 52 and a half. August feeder cattle 347.82 and a half, down 20. September feeder cattle 342.55, down 122 and a half. August lean hogs at 97.52 and a half, down 132 and a half. With October hogs at 83.67 and a half, down 117 and a half. That's your EAB Market Countdown, and I'm Scotty Woodson. Have a great day.
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1: ABC News, I'm Chuck Sievertson. Despite Iran denying there are direct talks with the U.S., they are not only going on, says President Trump with the White House.
2: I want to give them every last chance before decapitation. Very tough to do what we have planned, still planned. We'll see what happens.
1: President's company, Trump Media, is launching a new feature that critics say is corrupt, an example of a president making money off of his office. ABC's Peter Harlambous.
3: Now, the president's company is selling instant access to Trump's social media posts through a service designed for big financial firms that could make millions from having Trump's announcements milliseconds faster than their competitors.
1: Hundreds of homes are reported burned to the ground by wildfires, say fire officials in Spokane, Washington. Two Republican senators who delayed the Todd Blanche nomination for attorney general say they're now satisfied that Blanche has met their demands and that a Judiciary Committee vote is expected tomorrow. This is ABC News.
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7: Sunshine around, warm temperatures. The high today will be 87. Tonight with clear skies, we'll drop to 65. Tomorrow for Tuesday, it's going to be sunny and hot with a high close to 90 degrees. And by Wednesday, with no rain, we'll have sunshine and a high of 93. The numbers go up just a little bit on Thursday, 95 for a high. Then a slight chance of a shower or thunderstorm after midnight Thursday night. From the Arkansas Now Weather Center, I'm meteorologist Laura Huckabee.

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11: Sunshine around, warm temperatures. The high today will be 87. Tonight with clear skies, we'll drop to 65. Tomorrow for Tuesday, it's going to be sunny and hot with a high close to 90 degrees. And by Wednesday, with no rain, we'll have sunshine and a high of 93. The numbers go up just a little bit on Thursday, 95 for a high. Then a slight chance of a shower or thunderstorm after midnight Thursday night. From the Arkansas Now Weather Center, I'm meteorologist Laura Huckabee.
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1: Here are the latest headlines in the Arkansas Now newsroom. A federal grand jury has indicted a 52-year-old Mabelville woman on two counts of smuggling more than three dozen freshwater clams from El Salvador into the United States. Prosecutors say she sold the clams at Central Arkansas events and through social media, despite federal restrictions on shellfish imports. She has pleaded not guilty and is scheduled to stand trial August 31st. The Arkansas Department of Health officials said the county health units are available to help families with required shots, shot records, and birth certificates going into the new school year. Arkansas health units are in every Arkansas county. U.S. Senator John Bozeman of Arkansas has introduced bipartisan legislation creating a voluntary federal grant program to encourage states to provide at least 6 weeks of partially paid family and medical leave. The proposal would support leave for the birth or adoption of a child, a serious family illness, or a worker's own serious medical condition. From the Arkansas Now newsroom, I'm Scotty Woodson.
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6: Sunshine around, warm temperatures. The high today will be 87. Tonight with clear skies, we'll drop to 65. Tomorrow for Tuesday, it's going to be sunny and hot with a high close to 90 degrees. And by Wednesday, with no rain, we'll have sunshine and a high of 93. The numbers go up just a little bit on Thursday, 95 for a high. Then a slight chance of a shower or thunderstorm after midnight Thursday night. From the Arkansas Now Weather Center, I'm meteorologist Laura Huckabee.

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1: Rice prices due in the day up, cattle prices down. 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Cheb timber corn 449 and a quarter, up 8.5. Wendy's shimmer corn 472 and a half, up 8.5. August soybeans 1168 and 3/4, down 3.25. With September soybeans 1173 and 3/4, up 3. September wheat at 651, up 11.75. December wheat at 669 and a quarter, up 11.75. October cotton at 81.35, up 85. December cotton at 82.57, up 78. September ice 1417 and a half, up 21.5. November ice at 1460 and a half, up 21. Moving on to livestock now. August live cattle at 231.10, down 65. October live cattle at 226.72 and a half, down 52 and a half. August feeder cattle at 347.82 and a half, down 20. September feeder cattle at 342.55, down 122 and a half. August lane hogs at 97.52 and a half, down 132 and a half. With October hogs at 83.67 and a half, down 117 and a half. That's your EAB Market Recap, and I'm Scotty Woodson. Have a great day.
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1: ABC News, I'm Chuck Sievertson. A warning to Iran if it doesn't sign a deal with the U.S. from President Trump at the White House.
2: I want to give them every last chance before decapitation. Very tough to do what we have planned, still planned. We'll see what happens.
1: On talks with Iran about the Strait of Hormuz.
2: We're talking about the Strait, the opening of the Strait, having it open literally by tomorrow. Completely open.
1: Critics say a new feature from the president's company, Trump Media, is corrupt, an example of a president making money off of his office. It will sell instant access to Trump's social media posts to big financial firms that could make millions having the announcements milliseconds before competitors. Hundreds of homes are reported burned to the ground by wildfires, say officials in Spokane, Washington. No deaths reported. Two deaths have been reported in the parasitic stomach bug outbreak in Michigan, says the state health department. This is ABC News.
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7: Sunshine around, warm temperatures. The high today will be 87. Tonight with clear skies, we'll drop to 65. Tomorrow for Tuesday, it's going to be sunny and hot with a high close to 90 degrees. And by Wednesday, with no rain, we'll have sunshine and a high of 93. The numbers go up just a little bit on Thursday, 95 for a high. Then a slight chance of a shower or thunderstorm after midnight Thursday night. From the Arkansas Now Weather Center, I'm meteorologist Laura Huckabee.

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9: Sunshine around, warm temperatures. The high today will be 87. Tonight with clear skies, we'll drop to 65. Tomorrow for Tuesday, it's going to be sunny and hot with a high close to 90 degrees. And by Wednesday, with no rain, we'll have sunshine and a high of 93. The numbers go up just a little bit on Thursday, 95 for a high. Then a slight chance of a shower or thunderstorm after midnight Thursday night. From the Arkansas Now Weather Center, I'm meteorologist Laura Huckabee.

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1: Here's the Sour Headlines from the Arkansas Now newsroom. State Representative Austin McCollum was arrested Saturday and booked into the Benton County Jail on a charge of third-degree domestic battery. House Speaker Brian Evans called on McCollum to resign and removed him from House leadership roles. Governor Sarah Huckabee Sanders and Lieutenant Governor Leslie Rutledge have also urged him to resign. And federal officials have denied requests to extend the waiver for the state's Our Home Medicaid expansion program, putting health coverage for more than 200,000 low-income Arkansans in jeopardy. State officials say they're working with the Centers for Medicare and Medicaid Services on a temporary extension to prevent disruptions in coverage while changes to the program are finalized. And the Arkansas Single Parent Scholarship Fund will accept applications for fall 2026 scholarships through September 1st. You can apply at aspsf.org. From the Arkansas Now Newsroom, I'm Hannah Campbell.
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7: Sunshine around, warm temperatures. The high today will be 87. Tonight with clear skies, we'll drop to 65. Tomorrow for Tuesday, it's going to be sunny and hot with a high close to 90 degrees. And by Wednesday, with no rain, we'll have sunshine and a high of 93. The numbers go up just a little bit on Thursday, 95 for a high. Then a slight chance of a shower or thunderstorm after midnight Thursday night. From the Arkansas Now Weather Center, I'm meteorologist Laura Huckabee.

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1: ABC News, I'm Chuck Sievertson. President Trump sounding like he's giving Iran one last chance to sign a deal with the U.S.
2: I want to give him every last chance before decapitation. Very tough to do what we have planned, still planned. We'll see what happens.
1: And talks with Iran about the Strait of Hormuz.
2: We're talking about the Strait, the opening of the Strait, having it open literally by tomorrow. Completely open.
1: The president's company, Trump Media, launching a new feature that critics call corruption, a president making money off of his office, selling instant access to Trump's social media posts that can move markets, designed for big financial firms that could make millions from having Trump's announcements faster than competitors. Two Republican senators who delayed the Todd Blanche nomination for attorney general say they're now satisfied that Blanche has met their demands, and a Judiciary Committee vote is expected tomorrow. An update on Wall Street. This is ABC News.
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11: Skies are going to be clear tonight as temperatures settle in the mid-60s. Tomorrow for Tuesday, we'll look forward to sunshine. It's going to be hot with a high close to 90 degrees. For Wednesday, we've got sunny skies, a little bit hotter with a high of 93, still dry. And then Thursday, sunshine, a high of 95. We'll bring in a few clouds, a slight chance of a shower or storm after midnight Thursday night, and keep that chance of a shower or storm around for Friday as well. From the Arkansas Now Weather Center, I'm meteorologist Laura Huckabee.

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12: Skies are going to be clear tonight as temperatures settle in the mid-60s. Tomorrow for Tuesday, we'll look forward to sunshine. It's going to be hot with a high close to 90 degrees. For Wednesday, we've got sunny skies, a little bit hotter with a high of 93, still dry. And then Thursday, sunshine, a high of 95. We'll bring in a few clouds, a slight chance of a shower or storm after midnight Thursday night, and keep that chance of a shower or storm around for Friday as well. From the Arkansas Now Weather Center, I'm meteorologist Laura Huckabee.

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0: 'cause I just heard the slamming of the door. 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And if I could move, I'd get my gun and put her in the ground. 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
1: Hello, everyone. It's time now for an EAB News update. An Arkansas state representative was arrested in Benton County Saturday on charges of third-degree battery. Austin McCollum is serving his fourth term in the Arkansas House of Representatives. He represents House District 8, which includes parts of Benton County in northwest Arkansas. He is a candidate for a circuit judgeship in northwest Arkansas in the November general election. Calls for McCollum to resign from his House seat have come from Arkansas Speaker of the House Brian Evans and from Arkansas Governor Sarah Sanders. Jonesville City Council will consider a contract to widen Caraway Road south of Interstate 555 when they meet tomorrow. A Poplar Bluff, Missouri construction company was the low bidder on the contract at just over $5 million. The project will widen one section of Caraway Road to five lanes and another section to three lanes. A 10-foot wide pedestrian and bicycle lane will be added on the west side of the road. The Jonesville City Council will meet at 5:30 tomorrow afternoon at the Jonesville Municipal Building. Tomorrow, the New York Institute of Technology College of Osteopathic Medicine at Arkansas State welcomed 121 new future doctors to their campus Saturday. The white coat ceremony was the 11th at the Jonesboro campus of the New York Institute of Technology of Osteopathic Medicine. School Dean Dr. Dean Shane Sprites emphasized the important role the incoming class will play as they carry on the school's mission of helping address the physician shortage in Arkansas. The annual White County ceremony is viewed as the official start of medical school. It signifies the beginning of a student's medical education journey. Medical students wear shorter white coats while in training and longer coats when entering the field as physicians. A public meeting was held Saturday in Truman as hunters try to organize opposition to proposed guidelines from the Arkansas Game and Fish Commission that would change how people hunt on parts of the St. Francis River Wildlife Management Area. JDFC is proposing changes for permits for duck hunters. The proposed guidelines include shrinking party sizes to four hunters, restricting permits to 25 hunters per day, decided by lottery, and adding an application fee for all duck hunters. The Game and Fish Commission is expected to vote on the proposals at a meeting later this month.

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2: Skies are going to be clear tonight as temperatures settle in the mid-60s. Tomorrow for Tuesday, we'll look forward to sunshine. It's going to be hot with a high close to 90 degrees. For Wednesday, we've got sunny skies, a little bit hotter with a high of 93, still dry. And then Thursday, sunshine, a high of 95. We'll bring in a few clouds, a slight chance of a shower or storm after midnight Thursday night, and keep that chance of a shower or storm around for Friday as well. From the Arkansas Now Weather Center, I'm meteorologist Laura Huckabee.

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4: 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We would like to say thank you, Cross County and the surrounding counties, that has given us the opportunity to earn and to work for your business with your purchases as well as the quotes. No matter what you may need or just looking for, we have several avenues that we work with manufacturers on in looking for certain types of equipment. No matter how large or how small, we will be glad to go to work for you.

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2: ABC News, I'm Chuck Sievertson. Help from Mother Nature for crews battling wildfires in and around Spokane, Washington, where homes have burned down and there's zero containment. The wind has died down and humidity is up. In Spokane, ABC's Alex Stone says the fires melted water and gas lines.
3: All of the gas lines were on fire, home after home after home, just spewing a big stream of fire. They have since shut off the gas, but the water lines are still open here, and the water is still coming out in many of these homes.
2: No fire deaths reported. President Trump giving Iran an ultimatum to sign a deal with the U.S.
4: I want to give them every last chance before decapitation. Very tough to do what we have planned.
2: On the Strait of Hormuz.
4: We're talking about the Strait, the opening of the Strait, having it open literally by tomorrow. Completely open.
2: Crude oil prices closed lower. Wall Street major indexes closed sharply higher. This is ABC News.
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9: Skies are going to be clear tonight as temperatures settle in the mid-60s. Tomorrow for Tuesday, we'll look forward to sunshine. It's going to be hot with a high close to 90 degrees. For Wednesday, we've got sunny skies, a little bit hotter with a high of 93, still dry. And then Thursday, sunshine, a high of 95. We'll bring in a few clouds, a slight chance of a shower or storm after midnight Thursday night, and keep that chance of a shower or storm around for Friday as well. From the Arkansas Now Weather Center, I'm meteorologist Laura Huckabee.

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10: Skies are going to be clear tonight as temperatures settle in the mid-60s. Tomorrow for Tuesday, we'll look forward to sunshine. It's going to be hot with a high close to 90 degrees. For Wednesday, we've got sunny skies, a little bit hotter with a high of 93, still dry. And then Thursday, sunshine, a high of 95. We'll bring in a few clouds, a slight chance of a shower or storm after midnight Thursday night, and keep that chance of a shower or storm around for Friday as well. From the Arkansas Now Weather Center, I'm meteorologist Laura Huckabee.

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1: Here's this hour's headlines from the Arkansas Now newsroom. Pine Bluff police have made an arrest after a deadly shooting at a Domino's Pizza on Sunday. 25-year-old Jarvis Bowden was shot and killed. According to reports from several witnesses, Bowden and another employee got into a fight when a separate employee, 50-year-old Jerry Henderson, shot Bowden. Henderson was arrested and is now facing a first-degree murder charge. And a report from the Arkansas Department of Health shows that cyclosporiasis cases in Arkansas grew by 41% since Friday. Arkansas now has 173 reported cases. And a Jonesboro man who went viral for helping someone cross the street while dressed as Spider-Man is getting Hollywood treatment. Chris Hellenthal attended the premiere of the new Spider-Man movie in Los Angeles last week after receiving an invitation from Sony Pictures. From the Arkansas Now newsroom, I'm Hannah Campbell.
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5: Skies are going to be clear tonight as temperatures settle in the mid-60s. Tomorrow for Tuesday, we'll look forward to sunshine. It's going to be hot with a high close to 90 degrees. For Wednesday, we've got sunny skies, a little bit hotter with a high of 93, still dry. And then Thursday, sunshine, a high of 95. We'll bring in a few clouds, a slight chance of a shower or storm after midnight Thursday night, and keep that chance of a shower or storm around for Friday as well. From the Arkansas Now Weather Center, I'm meteorologist Laura Huckabee.